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The drawer smelled sweet. She curled up at the boyfriend's feet. She said, I got a plan, listen, Sam. How do you

said, baby, you can trust me. Baby, well, you must be hiding in my room a quarter to two. Well, the cat told the boy, come up to the room and play with my toy. But the jail said,

My cat says fiddle-a-fee. I bought me a duck, my duck pleased me. I fed my duck under yonder tree. My duck says quack, quack. My cat says fiddle-a-fee.

My cat says, fiddle-a-fee. I bought me a hen, my hen pleased me. I fed my hen under yonder tree. My hen says, shimmy-shack, shimmy-shack. My goose says, quack, quack. My duck says, quack, quack. My cat says, fiddle-a-fee. I bought me a pig, my pig pleased me. I fed my pig under yonder tree. My pig says, griffin, griffin. My hen says, shimmy shack, shimmy shack. My goose says, quack, quack. My duck says, quack, quack. My cat says, fiddle-a-fee. I bought me a cow, my cow pleased me. I fed my cow under yonder tree. My cow says, moo, moo. My pig says, riffin, riffin. My hen says, shim, shim, shim, shim. My goose says, quack, quack. My duck says, quack, quack. My cat

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My hen says shimmy shake, shimmy shake. My goose says quack, quack. My duck says quack, quack. My cat says fiddle-i-fee.

If I could kiss your lips again, we'd find a way to heal and mend. But nothing ever changed. And now I see that if I touch your lips,

My cat says fiddle-a-fee. I bought me a hen, my hen pleased me. I fed my hen under yonder tree. My hen says shimmy shack, shimmy shack. My goose says quack, quack. My duck says quack, quack. My cat says fiddle-a-fee. I bought me a pig, my pig pleased me. I fed my pig under yonder tree. My pig says griffy, griffy. My hen says shimmy shack, shimmy shack. My goose says quack, quack. My duck says quack, quack. My cat says fiddle-a-fee. I bought me a cow, my cow pleased me. I fed my cow under yonder tree. My cow says moo, moo. My pig says ruff, ruff. My hen says shim, shim, shim, shim. My goose says quack, quack. My duck says quack, quack. My cat says

0: egg says griff, griff. My hen says shimmy shack, shimmy shack. My goose says quack, quack. My duck says quack, quack. My cat says fiddle-i-fee. I bought me a wife, my wife pleased me. I met my wife under yonder tree. My wife says, honey, honey. My horse says neigh, neigh. My cow says moo, moo. My pig says grr, grr. My hen says shimmy shack, shimmy shack. My goose says quack, quack. My duck says quack, quack. My cat says fiddle-i-fee.
1: SWR Kultur.